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Put the dog pound right behind me, and up in your bitch is where you might find me, slinging that Jeep thing. She want the nigga with the biggest nut, then guess what? He is I and I am him, slim with the tip.

Shout out to C Hov. All black at the white shows. White shoes at the black shows. Green car for the Cuban links. Gotta sit back and enjoy the light show.

想让自己后期期待的慢，望你明白爱像无垠的海。Keep that in mind. Just strong root, I'll be rooting for you.